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3: Today is the last day of no World Cup action before we get to the podium. France and England face off tomorrow for third place. That's happening down in Miami. Kickoff is at 5 p.m., but the main spotlight is set for Sunday at 3 o'clock in New Jersey, with Argentina facing off with Spain in the championship match. Argentina's Lionel Messi and France's Kylian Mbappe are tied at 8 goals apiece in the race for the Golden Boot.
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Super cool. 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We love Gracie. 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
18: We still have that closure eastbound Baseline Road at I-25 due to an earlier rollover crash. Traffic is being forced to take northbound I-25 or to turn around. That earlier accident westbound I-70 at I-225 has now been cleared out. Traffic starting to get back to normal through that area. And northbound Wadsworth at Pomona, an accident there causing slow traffic. With traffic, I'm Tim McLaughlin.
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26: Today's the last day of no World Cup action before we get to the podium. France and England face off tomorrow for third place. That's happening down in Miami. Kickoff is at 5 p.m. But the main spotlight is set for Sunday at 3 o'clock in New Jersey, with Argentina facing off with Spain in the championship match. Argentina's Lionel Messi and France's Kylian Mbappe are tied at 8 goals apiece in the race for the Golden Boot.
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I'm just throwing this out there. Benson Boone, all week long, we're making sure we plug you in with tickets to catch him live here in the Mile High. 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
3: Overall, a decent drive. However, still some heavy areas out there around the metro area on the major highways. I-25 southbound between 120th and 84th Avenue. Stop and go there. Slower speeds due to a brush fire near 88th and I-25. Curiosity slowing there. There's a lot of smoke in the area, so expect an additional 7 minutes getting through that area. Baseline Road eastbound at I-25. Accident there. The two right lanes are blocked. With traffic, I'm Jeffrey Dalle.
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15: Mostly clear and 65 tonight. The heat continues for the weekend. Some afternoon clouds, 95 on Saturday. Afternoon clouds, 97 with a stray shower thunderstorm on Sunday. I'm Dave Frazier, Fox 31 Pinpoint Weather.
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3: Hi, everyone. It's Gracie Abrams.
0: From her just released album, Daughter from Hell, this is Hit the Wall.

0: It's Hits 95.7, home of Commercial Free Weekend. What up? It's Mikey V with my big bro, Frankie V and Gianna. So, Vivian, today is a World Emoji Day, okay?
1: Okay.
0: It's a day where we kind of celebrate the little colorful images that we send to each other. In honor of that, there's 9 new emojis that are getting released.
1: All right.
0: The 3 of my favorites. Number 3 is an eraser. It's just a little pink, rectangular, old-school eraser. You know, if you make a mistake, you'd always send somebody the eraser emoji now.
2: Or like, if you break up with somebody, and you're like, oh, erase that guy out of my life.
3: I think that's going to be used very well, the eraser,
0: Think about that. Send that to somebody you want to dump. I just erased you out of my life. Number 2 on the list is a cracked, smiling face, because sometimes you're fine, but you're really not fine. So if someone says, how you doing? You send them a cracked little face, and now they know that you're not really fine.
1: The cracked smiling face, I feel like, would come in handy.
0: Yeah. And the number one that people are loving the most, it's the most trending food right now. Any guesses?
3: Dubai chocolate.
2: That's not like a year or two ago.
3: No, that's still going. That's dot cake?
0: No.
2: What's trending right now is don't eat lettuce.
0: A pickle. They're going to have a pickle emoji. Similar to the cucumber.
3: No, there's not.
0: That's a cucumber, but now because everybody loves pickles, they're going to shift it. So now you can, you know, maybe, hey, what's going on? You seem stressed out. I'm in a pickle right now. And you send them a pickle to let them know that you're kind of, you know, stuck.
2: There you go.
3: Great. I was forward on this trend. I was loving pickles since I was a child. But this is crazy because I went to a pickle festival and I uploaded on Instagram and I went to go put a pickle emoji in my caption. And there wasn't one. So I'm glad they're finally doing it.
0: Catching on. Although still the

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3: Mostly clear and 65 tonight. The heat continues for the weekend. Some afternoon clouds, 95 on Saturday. Afternoon clouds, 97 with a stray shower thunderstorm on Sunday. I'm Dave Frazier, Fox 31 Pinpoint Weather.
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0: Kayla, what is your Friday win of the week?
2: So my friend, she is preparing to take a job here in the area as the director of education for a theater company. And why this is exciting for me is not only is she moving back, but she is going to hire me there. So I'm about to get a new job. So.
0: That's a win. There we go. You guys are on the up. So enjoy celebrating this weekend.
2: Yes, thank you.
0: You are so welcome. And thank you for kicking off your Friday and your weekend with the V-Bros.
2: Awesome. 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
1: I can't get over last night, Gracie Abrams taking over the radio station to debut her brand new album, Daughter from Hell. It was awesome. Listeners got a first listen to all the songs before they even came out, and she even reacted to talkbacks from fans talking about the album. But of course, the title track on that album, Daughter from Hell, is probably one of our favorites, and it's the most emotional one for her. Gracie broke down exactly when she played that song for her mom.
2: It was through a phone into a computer on FaceTime, so she couldn't hear anything, and she was just like, please turn it off. But then I sent it to her, and she did cry. So I got what I wanted.
1: Like, how adorable is that? I know I definitely gave my mom a little hell growing up, so I feel like we can all relate to this.
0: And every song in this album is just, like, so well-written.
1: Yeah.
0: It's like one of those albums you want to listen to every single word on the album. Mm-hmm. We're going to world premiere songs from it all night long right here.
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4: Mostly clear and 65 tonight. The heat continues for the weekend. Some afternoon clouds, 95 on Saturday. Afternoon clouds, 97 with a stray shower thunderstorm on Sunday. I'm Dave Frazier, Fox 31 Pinpoint Weather.
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7: Today is the last day of no World Cup action before we get to the podium. France and England face off tomorrow for third place. That's happening down in Miami. Kickoff is at 5 p.m., but the main spotlight is set for Sunday at 3 o'clock in New Jersey, with Argentina facing off with Spain in the championship match. Argentina's Lionel Messi and France's Kylian Mbappe are tied at 8 goals apiece in the race for the Golden Boot.
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3: 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It's Gracie Abrams.
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0: It's Hits 95.7, home of Commercial Free Weekend. What up? It's Mikey V with my big bro, Frankie V and Gianna. So, Teresa, 14% of people have judged you based on blank. What is that blank?
1: 14% of people have judged you based on blank?
0: Silently judged you, yeah.
2: Your shoes.
1: I was going to say, feel like it can't be something like, you know, your looks in general, because that's everybody judges you. 14% of people. I'm going to say the car you drive.
3: Oh, that
0: good
3: too.
0: Guess as well. No, so 14% of people admit they secretly judge you based on your phone background.
3: Oh, I don't think I've ever judged a phone background.
0: Well, let's try it right now.
3: Yes, yeah. I have.
0: Whoa.
3: I've got, guys, remember my crazy ex-boyfriend's phone background was the Declaration of Independence instead of like me. And I was like, why is your background the Declaration of Independence? And he's like, because it's a beautiful document. Bye.
0: It's so funny you say
3: what
0: that.
3: A weirdo.
0: My background is our V Bros logo. My wife said the same thing. Why is the background on your phone the V Bros logo and not a picture of me?
3: That makes sense a little bit, Frankie. Like, at least that's your brand. It's our show. Yes. It's not a document from 1776.
0: Emily on the phone, what is your background here? See if we can judge you.
1: Okay, so I always change it seasonally. I do like the themes. Like, I have a Samsung. I don't know if that happens on other phones, but like, so right now I have this summery thing. It's like a sunset with like a surfboard, but like all of the like icons are in the theme and everything too.
3: Great.
0: See, the fact that you change yours to the seasons makes me feel like you're way too organized for me. See, I'm judging you. We want to know what is on the background of your phone.
3: Mm-hmm.
0: Got anything crazy? Hit us up with a DM on Instagram at @VBrosOnAir or send us a talk back and we'll chat more about this next.
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1: So 14% of people actually judge you based on your phone background.
0: Yeah, so Caitlin, what is your phone background?
2: Well, my lock screen is my nephew's, and then the screen when it's not locked is my dog.
0: The nephew's dog. And I feel like the lock screen is what you see the most, because the other screen, the apps are always blocking it.
2: Right.
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2: Yeah, they do. Especially if I'm like meeting, like if you're like, I'm at a bar date, and I'm like talking to someone. Oh. Yeah, they're like, oh, are those your kids?
1: Yes, they get
2: like
1: nervous.
2: They're my nephews.
1: Oh, that's funny.
0: It is a unique way to like kind of see somebody's intentions. So they're all there, freak out.
1: Right.
0: Oh, man. What is your lock screen or your background on your phone? Got anything crazy? 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

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It's Mikey V with my big bro Frankie V and our bestie Gianna. We've been talking about like what the background is on your cell phone. People judge you off that. And we have somebody on hold who has her ex still has the background. Interesting reason why. We'll let her explain next.

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1: This is crazy. 14% of people judge you based on the background of your phone.
0: That makes us curious. Courtney, what is your phone background?
2: I actually have a crappy ex-boyfriend with an X through his face so that I always know that even like when I'm drinking, don't call him, don't text him, keep him away.
0: But wait, what if you're like talking to a new guy and you're like, who's that?
2: I'm just going to say my crappy ex-boyfriend. Like, hey,
1: big X through his face. It's fine.
0: That's what I'm throwing out there. I'm judging you and I feel
3: definitely
0: like
3: judging.
0: Not over that ex.
1: I'm not judging.
2: You know what? We listen and we don't judge.
3: True.
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6: 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France and England face off tomorrow for third place. That's happening down in Miami. Kickoff is at 5 p.m., but the main spotlight is set for Sunday at 3 o'clock in New Jersey, with Argentina facing off with Spain in the championship match. Argentina's Lionel Messi and France's Kylian Mbappe are tied at 8 goals apiece in the race for the Golden Boot.
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0: That is Gracie Abrams and Daughter from Hell. Album came out last night. She actually joined us here on the all new Hits 95.7 to discuss different things and even mention about that song.
1: When I played this song for my mom for the first time,
0: okay,
1: it was through a phone into a computer on FaceTime, and the guitar itself was already like pretty distorted.
0: All right.
1: So she couldn't hear anything, and she was just like, please turn it off.
0: Yeah.
1: But then I sent it to her and she did cry. So I wanted.
0: And here you go, man. All night long, we're playing different songs on the all new Hits 95.7 from that album, Daughter from Hell. They say

0: It's Hits 95.7, home of Commercial Free Weekends. What up? It's Mikey V with my big bro, Frankie V and Gianna. So, Aaron, I'm going to school you to do a few things, okay?
1: Okay.
0: And you might actually know these. I'm sure Gianna does. Mikey and I are somewhat of a know. But there's all these words that come out, and we're always like, what does that even mean? What are these what are these people saying? So, different internet words in slang. The three that most people are questioning as to what they are, and they're hearing them the most, we'll run through real quick. So, we all know what Riz is, right? Riz?
2: Yeah.
0: It's like you got game, where you can like hit on somebody.
1: Yeah.
0: Do you know what it's short for?
1: Charisma.
0: Isn't it charisma? Oh. No, charisma.
3: Charisma.
2: Whoa. Never knew that one.
3: Why did I feel so stupid? Mind blown. I thought it was like Rizzling.
0: And that's why I'm giving you this info. Good job. So Riz, yeah, short for charisma. Side quest. Do you know what a side quest is? People are starting to use that a lot. Do you know what a side quest is?
2: Is that like a side piece?
3: No,
2: or side job.
3: Yeah, it's like last week I had to go to New York for 12 hours. I called it a side quest, like random little side mission, like a video game type of thing.
0: It's an activity in your daily life that takes you away from your usual routine. Yes. Okay. I guess a side piece could be
1: errand?
0: That too.
1: Yeah.
0: Oh my God. And the other one that people are hearing a lot and they're kind of curious as to what exactly it means, where did it come from, is AI slop. I know people talking about the AI slop.
1: I've never heard of that.
0: Mikey?
2: Oh, I can assume it's just like when AI makes like terrible graphics and stuff like that. Just you can't escape it almost.
0: You can't, yeah.
3: It's AI slop.
0: Yeah, it is. It's like that low quality digital content that mass produced by AI. Everybody's posting that AI slop. Their flyers all look the exact same. That's all AI slop.
3: The flyers are killing me right now. You can use Canva. It's really easy. I use it all the time. Just stop doing the poster.
2: AI
3: they
2: slop.
3: All look horrible.
2: And they're all the same exact font.
3: It's
2: so you know
3: terrible.
2: Exactly where it came from.
3: And I know a lot of small businesses are doing it because maybe they don't have like a budget to hire a graphic designer, which I totally get. But again, Canva, free, easy.
1: Canva's free.
3: Use it.
1: Yeah.
3: Oh, my goodness.
2: Enough of the AI slop.
3: Please.
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1: Stephanie, now everybody complains about daylight savings time.
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1: So I'm not sure when it comes up again, but I do know it may end for good.
0: Really? 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
4: It better.
1: Yeah, same. So it may actually become a thing of the past. So the U.S. House of Representatives has actually passed the Sunshine Protection Act earlier this week. And now the bill would make daylight savings time permanently across the country just be the exact same, which would need to be approved, of course, by the Senate before heading to the president's desk. But we're a step closer.
2: Oh, my gosh. 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

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It's Mikey V with my big bro Frankie V and our bestie Gianna. It's how we kick off the weekend every Friday. Finish the lyric. Now, we love this game because you can play along wherever you are. We all play together next.

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1: We're kicking off your weekend with Finish the Lyric.
2: And today's theme, it's really easy to play along to in your cars and at home, is World Cup Final going down on Sunday. Now, these are artists that are either performing at halftime or during the closing ceremonies, which is actually happening an hour and a half before kickoff. So these are all artists that will be a part of something on a Sunday. We'll start with our very own Mikey V. I would like for you to finish these lyrics.

0: Baby, wait. Is it too late to say sorry? I glitched, sorry.
1: Baby.
2: What? What the heck? Gianna's face was like, you cannot mess this one up.
1: Yeah, I was going to be really Justin
0: Bieber. Justin Bieber. All right, he's going to be doing part of the halftime show. Over to Gianna.
1: Yeah.
0: Gianna, I need you to finish these lyrics.
3: Big boy.

0: Gianna, what's your dream car?
1: A G-Wagon. Mainly because my name's Gianna, not G-Wagon.
2: So Post Malone is performing at the closing ceremonies, which are happening actually before final match. Back over to Mikey B. These are artists that you'll see Sunday performing at some part of the World Cup final, including this artist right here. Need you, Mikey B, to finish these lyrics. I wanna take you there.
1: Wow.
2: When?
0: What?
2: In the midnight hour.
1: I can feel your pain.
0: Here we go.
2: All right, so we are 3 for 3. Can we finish strong and go 4 for 4?
1: Yeah.
2: Everybody around the world is excited for this group to take stage halftime of the World Cup final on Sunday. Billions of people are saying are going to watch this because this group right here is performing. They go by the name BTS. They need you to finish these lyrics.

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1: said,
0: like a criminal undercover.
1: Hey.
2: Smooth like butter.
0: I love that song.
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1: Back to Gianna's dream car. What was that again? 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
1: My glasses, I'm out the door. 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
2: Let's
1: before
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3: 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It's Gracie Abrams.
2: From her just-released album, Daughter from Hell, this is Good Reason.

0: This is Hits 95.7, home of commercial-free weekends. It's Mikey V with my big bro Frankie V and our bestie Gianna. Sandy, when it's hot out, do you enjoy having popsicles?
1: Oh, of course.
2: Of course. You guys like popsicles, Gianna, yeah. Mikey? Popsicle fans?
3: Yeah, why not?
2: Not bad. You ever thought about how they were invented?
0: My guess would be somebody was hot.
3: It has to be an accident.
0: And threw it together and froze it.
3: Good things are invented by accident.
2: Gianna is correct. It was an accident done by an 11-year-old boy in San Francisco back in 1905. So apparently, he had a glass of soda. Mom and dad said, you know what? Here's a glass of soda. Enjoy it. And he went outside. He put that soda down. And it was a cold night. Soda ended up freezing. So that 11-year-old boy began selling his new frozen treat at the amusement park in New Jersey. And next thing you know, popsicles were created.
1: That's insane. I never would have guessed that was invented by a kid. I hope he made a lot of money off of it.
3: Right. Yeah, that was my question. Does he make any money off of it? Does he own the popsicle patent?
0: I don't know if it's a patent of freezing things, but
3: yeah,
0: I don't know,
3: but
0: maybe.
3: He did it. He invented the popsicle.
0: In his honor, we talked about this yesterday. In his honor, though, tonight, this weekend, I'll have a frozen espresso martini.
3: Okay, yes, perfect. That's kind of like a popsicle. I mean, fudgesicle, a little Kahlua.
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1: Weekend is here. We'd love to talk about what you're doing and excited for this weekend. Michelle, what you got?
2: I'm going to go on a really nice date with a new boy, so wish me luck.
3: Okay, good luck.
0: Where did you meet this guy? Gianna's been looking forever.
2: Tinder.
3: I mean, I'm on Hinge. Same thing.
0: She just re-downloaded Hinge. Yeah.
1: Do you swipe often on Tinder, or is it just like you get lucky? Or do you always go just right and just hope that somebody replies back?
2: Oh no, I'm very picky.
3: Me too. Yep.
2: I think it's a girl versus boy thing. But you know.
1: Yeah. All my guy friends swipe.
3: They're just like yes, human with a pulse. Yes, date her. Yes.
0: Yeah, they have like a machine that's like right.
3: Right.
0: Well, enjoy your day. Thank you for kicking off your weekend with the V Bros.

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1: So, Tiffany, be honest, okay?
2: All right.
1: How often, I know Gianna uses her phone in the bathroom all the time, but how often do you use your phone on the toilet per year? How many minutes do you think?
2: Because I don't want no germs on my phone.
3: Liar.
2: I don't want to like be farting and people will hear me. No. I'm real freaked out about it.
0: During those moments, just mute it real quick. Let it rip and I come back.
1: The average person spends 49 hours a year using their phone on the toilet. And the worst part is what you said, only 1 in 4 people actually clean their phone off after leaving the bathroom.
2: Well, actually, I'm in the bathroom right now.
0: Joke's on us.
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0: No wonder you were silent for a few there.
3: Oh, my God.
2: You hear that mute button?
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2: 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It's Angelina. We made it to the weekend. 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We're kicking it off with my guy, Somber. My body isn't ready on the new hit list.

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1: 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I'm Angelina, the new hit list. 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
0: Hold on. Role model and sexy red collab win. It's Angelina. The new hit list, a role model, he was on the Therapist podcast with Jake Shane. And he was talking about how he was willing to give Sexy Red his Birkin bag to appear in one of his music videos. He said, my dream is to have Sexy Red in a music video. I just love her. I think she's amazing. You know what would force her to be in the music video? If y'all had a song together. I am so here for that collab. Role model and Sexy Red. Let me know what you think. 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

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Teddy Swims right there. The new hit list. I'm Angelina. Bruh, this girl right here, Audrey Hubbard. I just feel like she's bringing fun pop music back. I want to jump up and down every time I hear this one. It's Sue Me on the new hit list.

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1: 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Be safe. Thanks so much for kicking it with me, discovering new music. I'll be back Monday night. Hit us up on socials, at New Hit List. I'm at Angelina on air. It's been so real. Leaving you with Taylor. I knew it. I knew you.

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And in fact, tonight, she did confirm. The cold never lasts, my darling. It just teaches the heart how

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It's Kayla on the new hits 95.7. 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
3: 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Reigning MVP Michael Beasley and the defending champion Miami 305 play a must-win game against the undefeated Dallas Power, led by Coach Nancy Lieberman. 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

0: into Big Three this Sunday. Reigning MVP Michael Beasley and the defending champion Miami 305 play a must-win game against the undefeated Dallas Power, led by Coach Nancy Lieberman. Then Dwight Howard and the LA Riot, coming fresh off a win, look to knock off the undefeated Chicago Triplets, led by Coach Dr. J. The game played the way you love. 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

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It's Kayla. You know, the Jubal Show is back Monday morning at 6. 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
24: Mostly clear and 65 tonight. The heat continues for the weekend. Some afternoon clouds, 95 on Saturday. Afternoon clouds, 97 with a stray shower thunderstorm on Sunday. I'm Dave Frazier, Fox 31 Pinpoint Weather.
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into Big Three this Sunday. Reigning MVP Michael Beasley and the defending champion Miami 305 play a must-win game against the undefeated Dallas Power, led by Coach Nancy Lieberman. Then Dwight Howard and the LA Riot, coming fresh off a win, look to knock off the undefeated Chicago Triplets, led by Coach Dr. J. The game played the way you love. 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
2: So Britney Spears, you know, she actually revealed some news earlier in the year, and she brought it up again. So people are thinking that after this Instagram post, something is coming, maybe in addition to her family.
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1: It's Gabby and EJ, y'all.
2: So what's the deal with Britney Spears?
3: So she has once again sparked speculation about expanding her family, after sharing a mysterious Instagram post that appeared to reference a future arrival. Now, in the carousel, it started with an image of a onesie that appears to say, "Phoenix has arrived." And wrote, if you're lucky, I have someone unbelievably beautiful I want to introduce you to, hopefully this year.
2: Oh, maybe a
3: baby.
2: Or like a man or someone.
3: Nah, why would you have a onesie? And like, it says like on the onesie, Phoenix has arrived. It has like a baby beanie, like kids baby stuff, like all in the photo. Like, I don't know. I think she maybe had another baby via surrogate. That's what it kind of seems like to me anyways. And she talked about it, or like 1 month ago, she had talked saying she shared that she hopes that she one day can have another baby.
2: That's interesting.
3: Mm-hmm.
2: Also, I don't believe anything. So I need to see the baby to believe it.
3: I mean, yeah, I just feel like she's been posting a lot about it. So maybe we'll see.
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1: Well, another day, another cruise hit with a contagious bug.
2: I'm not surprised at this point.
1: No, and it's going to continue. And it's so funny, my homegirl asked me to go on a cruise with her. I said, absolutely the hell not. I am not getting on a cruise. I'm sorry. It's not happening. Nope.
2: It'll be fine.
1: Nope. You go then. We'll talk.

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1: It's Gabby and EJ, y'all. What the hell happened with this cruise?
2: So the National Geographic Seabird cruise ship, it has experienced 3 gastrointestinal illness outbreaks over the last 2 months. It looks like the most recent outbreak sickened 18 passengers, with the cause currently listed as unknown by the CDC. It looks like they have implemented enhanced cleaning measures and isolated sick passengers to prevent further spread of illness. But the fact that this is the third time that this happened in the past 2 months, I think just speaks volumes. Why the hell are you still getting on this boat?
1: Yeah, I don't understand. What are we doing? Listen, if that's your thing, that's your thing. Make sure you are all good and whatnot and cleaning surfaces.
2: Right.
1: And just be careful, you know? But it's too much. It's too much.
2: My thing
1: too
2: is,
1: much going on.
2: Explosive diarrhea, now this, and it's gastrointestinal illness. Like, I just feel like that's a crazy title. You know what I'm saying? Like, oh my goodness.
1: Yeah. No.
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11: Mostly clear and 65 tonight. The heat continues for the weekend. Some afternoon clouds, 95 on Saturday. Afternoon clouds, 97 with a stray shower thunderstorm on Sunday. I'm Dave Frazier, Fox 31 Pinpoint Weather.
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1: It's Gabby and EJ, y'all. It is time for That's Out of Pocket, stories that you hear and you think to yourself, why would you do this, bruh?
0: Right.
1: So this man is accused of pepper spraying a family that wouldn't pet his dog.
0: Oh.
1: Yes. A 75-year-old Florida man is in jail after police say that he pepper sprayed a family at a pet store because the kids would not pet his dog.
0: Wow.
1: Sorry.
0: Wow.
1: This is so bad. Officers responded to the pet supermarket in Gainesville around 8 p.m. Wednesday. According to police, Marshall Avner approached the family and asked the two children if they wanted to pet his dog. When they ignored him, he made an inappropriate comment asking if they wanted to pet him instead. The father confronted him. I know. And the family started to walk away. But he came back several times to argue and allegedly tried to grab a child from another family.
0: Oh,
1: yes.
0: No.
1: Then he pulled out a can of pepper spray and sprayed it recklessly, affecting six people, including children. He told police that he did not know why he made the comment and denied touching anyone. He is being held without bond.
0: Wow. He just was trying it and just was like, well, let's see what happens.
1: People are like on one. Like, why would you do this, my guy?

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8: Mostly clear and 65 tonight. The heat continues for the weekend. Some afternoon clouds, 95 on Saturday. Afternoon clouds, 97 with a stray shower thunderstorm on Sunday. I'm Dave Frazier, Fox 31 Pinpoint Weather.
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1: It's Gabby and EJ, y'all. So you were saying that Pitbull just did this?
2: Yeah, so he definitely set the Guinness World Record history at London's BST Hyde Park this past weekend by leading the largest gathering of people wearing bald caps. It looks like there was a total of 22,141 fans joining in, accepting the honor. He's like, I'm speechless. Who would have thought that the first generation Cuban would be record breaking and record making, you know? Listen, I love it. I think it was a blast. I told you I wanted in on this.
1: Bro, I could just imagine going to one of those shows and seeing all of those ball caps. I am hollering.
2: It was probably a blast, honestly. But big congrats to Pitbull. He definitely wanted it. He's like, we did it, Baldies.
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3: No. And I like Zara.
2: Me too. I shop at Zara all the time. Well, online, they're being known as the Zara Death Trousers. They retail for $45. Zara Trousers on TikTok is filled with videos of women showing and complaining about their battle wounds after wearing these pants. Apparently, POV, the Deadly Zara pants, claim yet another victim. Apparently, they're so long, so people trip over them a lot. And another posted Ring camera footage of herself exiting her garage, tripping over the long trousers. Do they really need a hazard warning at this point? Apparently, so many people have talked about these long trousers and calling them the Zara Death Trousers.
3: What's funny is I look at them and I'm thinking to myself, y'all need to get these hemmed.
2: That's what I mean. My thing is too, is like, it's kind of common sense. If you have a pant that's covering your foot, chances are you're going to eat, you know what, over it.
3: Like, yeah.
2: Come on. And the way I'm already clumsy, like, I'm asking for it wearing these pants. You know, it's just out of pocket to say the least. So do yourself the favor. Don't get these Death Zara trousers because you might eat crap straight up.
3: Right. And nobody has time for that.
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1: Home of commercial-free weekends. 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
1: It's Gabby and EJ, y'all.
2: This trash that was being sold outside of, well, the trash from Taylor Swift's wedding outside of MSG is being sold now. It's almost sold out.
1: This is wild. So this guy basically dressed up in a tuxedo and collected garbage from the street outside of Madison Square Garden after Taylor and Travis Kelce's wedding. So, you know, his haul included cigarette butts, paper clips, plastic straws, candy wrappers, an ovulation test kit, and a single left AirPod. Apparently, he made 50 of the small cubes, which he calls pocket garbage. Yeah, each stamped with just and T married and the wedding date. And they priced them at $25, with bigger cubes going for $100. How about they all sold out?
2: Wow. I'm just going to be mad. I'm just going to be mad if somebody buys the air for $49,000. I just think that's so stupid. Like, what?
1: I wonder if somebody bought the air.
2: Please, no. Please.
1: We got to keep an eye on that and report back.
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32: Mostly clear and 65 tonight. The heat continues for the weekend. Some afternoon clouds, 95 on Saturday. Afternoon clouds, 97 with a stray shower thunderstorm on Sunday. I'm Dave Frazier, Fox 31 Pinpoint Weather.
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2: It's Gabby and EJ, y'all. And another day, another AI story.
1: Yep, well, Meta has removed the Instagram AI image generator after the backlash, which I'm not mad at it. The generator was called Musa Image, and they received a lot of criticism citing privacy concerns and things like that, and so they decided to remove it, which honestly, thank God you finally paid attention to people that are using your app.
2: I'm surprised because you know these companies don't be giving a damn.
1: 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But hey, I'm glad they removed it because we don't need that. We really do not.
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1: We are Gabby and EJ.
0: So, Love Island, if you watch the show, the soundtrack is pretty amazing. I mean, there's a lot of songs that you would think wouldn't be, like, approved, you know? But I think they have some licensing there for sure. But there was a version of Folded that Kehlani has never heard, I guess, that was on the show, like, during the finale. And she's just kind of like, wait a minute, Love Island, what version is this? You're going to be hearing from my people. What is going on?
1: That's funny because sometimes I feel like these TV shows just be coming up with these versions. And I'm like, where did this version come from? Because, you know, we hear songs every single day.
0: Yes.
1: So I feel like a lot of the times it's like, what is this?
0: Right. And I'm sure that's exactly what Kehlani thought. I mean, I thought it, to be honest. I mean, the version is definitely interesting, to say the least. Yeah, Kehlani is an avid watcher of the show. So it was bound for her to call them out.
1: Absolutely. I'm glad she did, because y'all need to be using the correct version, the version that people are singing, okay?

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1: Home of commercial-free weekends. So warlocks are performing these rituals that claim this. We'll talk about it.
0: Wait, you said warlocks?
1: Warlocks!
0: Oh, Jesus. Hang on.
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1: It's Gabby and EJ, y'all.
2: Russian warlocks are performing rituals that claim cut fuel consumption in cars. Can y'all come do this to my car? Mm. So they're in the middle of this fuel crisis with people waiting hours to get gas and paying sky-high prices. Apparently, now these self-proclaimed magicians, clairvoyants, and witches are flooding social media with offers to help. Instead of a trip to the mechanic, they suggest a ritual that they can perform with a fee up to like 16,000 rubles. I think that's what
3: the Russian dollars money is.
2: Or $210 that will cut the fuel consumption in your car. Like, what's the ritual? Because I need this right now because my car is like drinking gas like it's water.
3: No, this is crazy because I was reading in Italy that they were trying to figure out a way to create gas with wine because they had so much wine and like Gen Z's not drinking like, you know, other generations were. So they were something in wine was there's like a way to turn it into ethanol.
2: Can I just tell you that there is so much wine in that damn country?
3: I know. You've been there.
2: Oh, my God. Like, you see the damn kids over there drinking Aperol Spritz and smoking a cigarette at 8 o'clock in the morning.
3: And they're 12. That's crazy.

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31: Mostly clear and 65 tonight. The heat continues for the weekend. Some afternoon clouds, 95 on Saturday. Afternoon clouds, 97 with a stray shower thunderstorm on Sunday. I'm Dave Frazier, Fox 31 Pinpoint Weather.
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1: So there's an adult toy company that's going to start creating AI teachers
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1: It's Gabby and EJ, y'all. Yeah.
2: So yes. A company known for their lifelike adult toys now plans to put out AI-powered humanoid robots in a New York classroom as teacher assistants. Will now roll out its technology this fall in a New York school district. Now, the plan basically is to pair the AI software trained on the district's curriculum where a seated humanoid robot named Sally that can talk, show facial expressions, and remember past conversations with students. So this is not New York City or anything like that. This is literally for a city outside of New York. But this is really interesting.
0: Yeah, and I'm kind of curious to see how it's going to go for real.
2: Not me, because I feel like it's going to go the same way how everything goes. Like, just hire a real person.
0: Yeah, that's what I mean, though. I think I'm just, like, really turned off by the fact that it's, like, an adult company. Like, I don't know.
2: Listen, what did they say? There was, like, how they say medicine was meant for this thing, but they got to use it for this thing. So, you know, companies be evolving. I'm not mad at that. Your coin.
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0: All right, friends, it's time for us to get up out of here. I'm so glad I didn't have coffee because I feel like I'll fall right to sleep in my little nap time right now.
1: Ooh, you got a disco nap? Where you going tonight?
0: I don't know.

Did y'all see that Trader Joe's has risen in Central Park? It is. It's 95.7 Denver. It's Kelsey Day. Yeah, TJ's has officially taken shape in Central Park, so it's no longer just coming soon. It's rising. Can't wait to get elbowed by

$1,000, there would be signs like me hopping on a plane and getting out of here. It's getting too high. You got a shot to win $1,000 again back on Monday with Hits 95.7.

0: Cassie J here on Hits 95.7. Let me live vicariously through you because I'm at work. What are you doing this weekend?
1: I'm going out on the boat tonight and probably going to the pool tomorrow.
0: I'm absolutely seething with jealousy. Is it your boat or is it a friend's boat?
1: It's a friend's boat. And they're taking us, which is kind of better, right?
0: That's way better. All the fun and no responsibility. Save me a seat.

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Do you think that they fight like actual siblings do? Just curious. 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

Okay, but for real, do we think the real Shakira is going to perform tomorrow or the fake one? It's 95.7. I'm so excited for that halftime performance. Got BTS and Jay Biebs and Madonna. Apparently, they're only allowed to go for 11 minutes, like everybody.

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Are you too hot? Well, too bad. We're still in that heat advisory until 10 a.m. tomorrow, which is kind of weird because it's expected to get way hotter, up to 97 on Monday. It is. It's 95.7. Stay cool.

appeared the same. If you've been seeing a lot of Waymos around, no, you're not losing it. It is Hits 95.7. Get this. Waymo announced Denver is one of the cities that is now going to have fully autonomous driving vehicles. No, thank you.

0: and her ex said they were just going to be friends. It's Hits 95.7. I'm Kelsey Jade. Can you be friends with an ex?
1: That you can remain friends? I'm going to say no. I'm going to say you can remain cordial, but friends? No, that's not safe. You've seen each other naked. What's not?
0: Exactly. You get it. Once you see things you can't unsee.
1: Yeah, no, that's a no for me. For just

0: It's your girl, Kelsey J, with Hits 95.7. Tell me, what are you doing this weekend?
1: Well, I'm going to see if I can catch some of the World Cup. Maybe head out to a bar, see if my friends want to join. Wherever they're going to do a viewing party, I mean, the vibes are good, so I'll join.
0: Might have to try number 38. I just saw a thing that they were rated as the most visited bar in the nation for these games.

0: It seems like Ari is officially back with her ex, Ricky Alvarez. It's Hits 95.7. I'm Kelsey J. Do you think you can be friends with an ex?
1: Probably not.
0: Probably not? You're like, no way.
1: Yeah. Well, I could be friends, but my significant other has a problem with it.
0: I gotta be real, girl. I don't blame them because they were your ex for a reason.

I feel like Ella is someone choosing Texas over her is our version of someone choosing Boulder over us. It's 95.7.

I love me a good mustache man, just like Benson Boone. It's 95.7. I'm Kelsey J. And you actually got a shot to win Benson Boone tickets all this upcoming week with us. Here's what you got to know, okay? 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And we're going to ask you some mustache questions about men with mustaches. You got to answer on our talkback mic for your shot.

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Rumor has it Drake doing a country album next. You know what? At this point, why not? It is Hits 95.7. I'm out. I got Savannah taking it over next.

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The music, the aesthetic, the vibe, and the face card. 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
1: Ah! 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
0: Yeah, it could happen. 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And the Jubal Show, they've got your next shot to score a grand Monday morning at 9. 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

Justin Bieber going to be taken to the field tomorrow at the FIFA World Cup final halftime show, and it is going to be a great game and an even better performance. Here's Justin right now, UConn, commercial-free on Hits 95.7.

I mean, I would have said yes, hands down. Like, this could be the most iconic honeymoon ever. Robert Irwin inviting Taylor Swift and Travis Kelce to honeymoon at Australia Zoo. And Travis Kelce could even learn how to wrangle a croc.

Stacey Abrams, seriously, such a cool girl. She sat down and answered fan questions with us at iHeartRadio before the release of her brand new album, Daughter from Hell. I mean, so chill, so down to earth, and very introspective. You can actually see all the questions we got in for you.

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0: Jenna in Lohi. It's Hits 95.7. Hey, girly, what are you up to this weekend?
1: I have a girls' brunch planned. We're going to have bottomless mimosas. So excited.
0: Oh, I'm coming. Looks like we're

0: week with an extra grand in your pocket. Yeah, you could win just like Lexi.
1: Yes, I knew it. Thank you so much.
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Ariana Grande might seriously be the funniest person and honestly the best impressionist I have ever heard. The girl just went viral because she did Harry Potter impressions, basically promoting her new Blur Butter from R.E.M. Beauty. And the impressions, Snape, Dobby, Harry, Hermione, Ron, incredible. 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

in my car right now, a cookie sheet. Yeah, it's Hits 95.7. It was in there because my dog barks a lot in the car. That's what her dog trainer said to do. Anyways, what's the weirdest thing in your car? Hit me up on Insta at Real Savannah.

0: 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Go.
1: I carry organic ketchup in my car. Sometimes I like to eat out, and, you know, if I get, like, French fries or something, I don't want their, like, high fructose corn syrup ketchup, so I like to have my own.
0: Wait, I'm not going to lie to you. I kind of do something along these lines. I keep in my purse, like, little packages of non-dairy coffee creamer because I love to go out to breakfast, but there's so many places that don't have, like, almond milk or oat milk or any kind of non-dairy. So I carry it around with me, and people think it's weird. But I'm kind of on board with you on this. But what is something crazy that you keep in your car? Hit me up on Instagram at RealSavannahG.

0: It's 95.7. Jesse and Lohi, what's the weirdest thing you keep in your car?
1: Oh, definitely my little travel trash can. It goes right, like, next to your glove box. And, like, I mean, any kind of, like, just wrapper, gum, like, it's clutch. If a car doesn't have it, I, like, feel naked.
0: Girl, the amount of straw wrappers in the side pocket of my door, like, I need this ASAP. Please text me the link on Amazon because, like, your girl is buying right now. But what about you? Wildest thing you keep in your car? Hit me on Insta at Real

0: 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Bella and Golden, weirdest thing you keep in your car, what do you got for us?
1: It's so crazy that most people won't even know what it is. It's a little coin purse that is rubber and has a slit in the middle, and you put the coins in it, and then you squeeze it to get access to the coins. It's an old little vintage coin thing. Many people don't. Your age group won't know what they are.
0: You know what, though? With all these like places asking for exact change because of the coin shortage, people are going to be hitting you up for that coin purse. So actually not a bad thing. What about you, though?

0: girly. Weirdest thing you keep in your car. What do you got?
1: You know, somebody gave me something that converts a cup holder to hold French fries and dipping sauce.
0: Wait, that is

0: 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Get your bills paid like my girl Kim.
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they don't exist this weekend because, you know, baseball. It's 95.7. Rockies hosting the Reds for a three-day series. One on Friday, one today, one going down tomorrow. Yeah, I just literally haven't heard from them. I'm like, are you alive? They're like, yeah. I'm like, okay, cool. There you go. It's Ella Langley, Choosing Texas, commercial free on Hits 95.7.

they not only changed the lyrics of Thank You Next to hint that she's back with her ex, Ricky Alvarez, she was spotted walking in Central Park in New York City with him. Check out the pics. It's 95.7.com.

Captain Travis Kelce's mystery dog? Yeah, not such a mystery anymore. So we first saw it happen out of one of Taylor's cars. Then we saw it at Madison Square Garden around the time of the wedding. And now Travis Kelce, a couple days ago, touched down in Florida. The dog popped off Taylor's jet. But insiders are saying they've had the dog about a year and they love him. 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
1: Oh, my God. I won $1,000.
0: You can know the feeling, too, because we are still paying your bills. The Jubal Show has your next shot to score that grand. It's coming up Monday morning, 9 o'clock, right here on Hits 95.7. Good luck.

December really having a massive 2026. I mean, you got Taylor Swift, who said he was the future of songwriting, and then he gets an award from Variety for Songwriter of the Year. Absolutely killing it. Here he is, commercial-free on Hits 95.7 with Back to Friends.